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WDKX. Pop that thing, let it clap, let it clap. Ride this, or you sit on Let's my go. Lap. 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High freak with the world.

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the world. To the world. 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
1: So, I typed a text to a girl I used to see, saying that I chose this cutie pie with whom I want to be. And I apologize if this message gets you

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1: At the point where the Caribbean meets South America, on its North Atlantic seaboard, lies an almost unknown but incredibly wonderful land of unspoiled beauty, Guyana, officially the Cooperative Republic of Guyana. 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

0: Good morning. This is Pastor Terrence Yeomans, Senior Pastor of the Church of Love Faith Center, with your morning inspirations. Today is a good day. Here's a question for you. Have you ever entered your home or your workplace, looked around and said, why? Have you ever just sat in your car and looked around and asked the question, whose idea was this? Perhaps you just threw up your hands in disgust, wanting to give up. Sometimes we have so much on our mind and so many things to do, we feel overwhelmed and do not know where to start. I would like to encourage you today with this. Don't give up. Here's a place to start. When you open your eyes, thank God for a new day. Then prayerfully consider your vision. Proverbs 29 and 18 says this. When there is no clear prophetic vision, people quickly wander astray. But when you follow the revelation of the word, heaven's bliss fills your soul. So today and every day, when you open your eyes, thank God and say to yourself, today is a good day. This is Pastor Terrence Yeomans, Senior Pastor of the Church of Love Faith Center, inviting you to join us each Sunday morning at 10 a.m. Thank you for joining us, family. 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
1: You know what, Tariq? One of the things that I've heard growing up from an older person, and now I am that older person that was talking to a younger me, hey, man, you know, time moves fast. And then when I became a parent,

0: a new dad, everybody that had kids would say, hey, man, they grow up fast. And after a while, it just sounds like just something to say. They're not lying.
1: No, I said that. We went to breakfast the other day, and I saw like a dad and the kids are like young. You know, dad and a mom, you know, couple together. And they're like, yeah, and it's like the fun age, you know what I mean? Where they're just like, you know, playing around, eating their food or, you know, redrawing or whatever it was. Not being entertained by their phone or anything, but just like, you know, they're just like, they're at the fun age of play and this is good and this is cool. And I said to the dad, to be honest with him, I'm like, man, you don't understand. You are in the best stage right now. Because those kids turn into these guys. And I said, and it's just time. It's just over time you mature, you get to that level, and I remember what it was like being a young dad.
0: I was talking to Andre because my son had a moving up ceremony yesterday, and I was like, he's going to high school. And he's like, what?
1: Yeah.
0: Wait, he's going, what?
1: Yeah.
0: I said, he can wear my shoes.
1: Absolutely. Time don't stop, boy.
0: It doesn't stop. So, that's like the true statement. Like I said, when you hear it a lot, it's just whatever. Okay, I get it. Yeah, no, that I'm still stuck in 2013-2014. You get what I'm saying?
1: No, see, y'all don't know how that hit, yo. That hit perfect. It hit perfect because a lot of people aren't stuck in time loop.
0: Yes,
1: and I'm sorry, your baby ain't your baby.
0: No. No.
2: I said that to my wife one time. I thought she was going to kill me.

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3: Sunny skies for your Friday. It'll be a beautiful summer day, warming up to the upper 70s by the afternoon. Tonight, cloudy skies, maybe a spritz in the overnight, low near 60. Otherwise, sunny skies for your Saturday. Beautiful day, high temperatures, upper 70s and 80s by Sunday. 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I'm Chief Meteorologist Richard McCullough of 103.9 WDKX. 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
1: Trick, you know it's going to be a great morning. Well, I know it's going to be a great morning when I come in and Anita Baker sweet.

0: Love is playing. You know, Anita's one of my favorite artists. And then Camp Lo, This Is It, Luchini, two of my favorite songs.
1: Yeah, yeah, yeah. It's a good record. Will you see the date, though? 02-26-2026.
0: And it's 6-16. It's a lot of sixes going on.
1: Right now, the time is not going to be that way for a minute. What happens when it's 6-26? That's all. I'm just saying. I'm just look at the time right now. 6-16. But it's 06-26-2026. Just saying. Wow. It's the date for today. I don't know.
0: Wow.
1: Hopefully those are the numbers you need in order to win that Powerball tomorrow night.
0: You gotta be like locked in now.
1: I know. Listen, I like Luchini. I love that record. I like Anita Baker. I love what she sings. But I saw that date. I got locked in, man. I got locked in today. I don't know what it is. Numbers. Makes me think of my grandma. That's what it is. Those numbers make me think of my grandma. Might run
0: across the street and go ahead and...
1: I wouldn't be mad at you.
0: A little quick pick.
1: Nah, I'm waiting for tomorrow night for the biggie. I'm waiting for the biggie. 57 degrees right now downtown Rochester. Thank you for making this part of your day. 75 going to be the high. If you're heading on out the door this morning, unfortunately, there is some news we have to get into. You know, when we talk a bit about accidents, it's like, you know, we're very serious about, you know, letting people know about what's going on in and around Rochester. Two people died in a multi-car crash on the inner loop. You know, so just be careful when you're driving, not only tonight, this weekend, at all times, man. You just never know. I mean, we're not even dealing with rain or snow or anything like that. We still don't know what caused this accident, but it turned deadly. So it can happen to anybody.
0: This happened earlier this morning around 1 a.m.
1: Yeah, yeah. It's just unfortunate news. To be careful while driving. Travel Board been brought to you by Parisi Bellavia. Been in a car accident, 888-8000. Other than that, we're dealing with structure fire on Fairbank Street in the city of Rochester. Fire department's handling that one. What else we got here? Not too much really going on the inner roadways this morning. Fairfax Road is dealing with a motor vehicle accident from last hour into this hour. Drive report been brought to you by Parisi Bellavia. Been in a car accident, 888-8000.
0: It's officially the first day of summer vacation for kids.
1: Yep.
0: Today is the last day for teachers. Mm-hmm. And after today, it's officially summer vacation for all.
1: Yeah, yeah, yeah.
0: Not for us, but, you know.
1: Well, I mean, it is the schedule does change, though.
0: It does.
1: You don't get those buses like you used to. You don't get sort of that much traffic in the morning.
0: Yeah.
1: You start thinking about what you want to do for 4th of July, which is like within the next week or so. Good. So, I mean, you start rattling through what you have to do. Then after 4th of July, all the summer programs, whatever you're doing, the kids are doing. A summer vacation, family plans. Hopefully you got your itinerary where you're supposed to be. You know, did you get your shirt for the family reunion?
0: Right.
1: All that stuff for the next couple of weeks or so.
0: So, yeah, hey, it's, we here?
1: Yeah, man. 103.9 WDKX, the Wake Up Club. Coming up, HRV of the latest entertainment news. Stick around for that. Also, prank phone call from Nephew Tommy. All that and more coming up this morning. Pastor T, thoughts with Pastor T. Coming up at 7 o'clock hour. Dream Pusher Latia Vaughn, 10 o'clock hour. And then we done.
0: We done for, just we like done that. For the week.
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3: Sunny skies for your Friday. It'll be a beautiful summer day, warming up to the upper 70s by the afternoon. Tonight, cloudy skies, maybe a spritz in the overnight, low near 60. Otherwise, sunny skies for your Saturday. Beautiful day, high temperatures, upper 70s and 80s by Sunday. 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I'm Chief Meteorologist Richard McCullough of 103.9 WDKX. Have a good day.
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5: 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Well, former President Barack Obama, my forever president, is clapping back without really clapping back. Now, during an appearance on All the Smoke podcast, Obama joked that he has a sweet in President Donald Trump's head after being asked why Trump continues to bring him up. Obama said that while he was in office, he wasn't focused on his predecessors because he was too busy doing the job. He also added that Trump doesn't speak to him that way in person, pretty much stating that, okay, people are much bolder from a distance than they are face to face. All I got to say is that is my forever president and will be. Now let's talk about my guy Boosie. Now the rapper could be headed back to prison after federal probation officials asked a judge to revoke his supervised release. According to the court documents, Boosie allegedly violated multiple conditions tied to his federal gun case. Officials say he picked up a new aggravated assault case in Texas after a security guard claimed Boosie struck him in the head with a broken hookah base outside a Houston nightclub, leaving the guard needing 8 staples. Authorities also claim Boosie performed at a Houston nightclub without permission from his probation officer and previously tested positive for cannabis. Now, probation officials also are recommending an 18-month behind bars, followed by another 18 months of supervised release. He's due back in court on July 10th, and all I got to say is, God dang it, Boosie. Why couldn't you just keep your butt in a house and out of these places and spaces? But I feel like they just targeted my guy at this point. Dang. Now, as we talk about legal battles, here's yet another one that is unfolding within Takeoff's family. Now, the late rapper's parents are reportedly fighting over settlement money from a wrongful death lawsuit connecting to his passing. And court documents say Takeoff's mother argues she raised him as a single parent, remained close to him throughout his life, and was financially supported by him as an adult. His father, however, believes he's legally entitled to a share of the settlement, and the family is also disputing whether the case should be decided in Texas or Georgia, and the judge has not yet ruled. Child, you know what? I've never heard him say papa, but I definitely heard the Migos yell mama. So I feel like based on that information and the pictures and everything, the judge need to go ahead and rule accordingly. My goodness today. My gosh, as soon as money get in the scene, folks sure enough get to popping on up. 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
2: You gotta come show your butt.
1: Oh, good.
2: You gotta come show your butt.
1: There's no end
2: you
1: to the stupidity.
2: Gotta come show your butt. Hey.
1: What?
2: All right.
1: Really?
2: I love a good hymn. This is You Gotta Come Show Your Butt. You know, sometimes people get out there, you get yourself in some trouble, and, you know, you get caught up. You know, you get things happen. So this said some things that happened, and last thing we saw was your butt. So we need to see your butt to make sure it wasn't the butt that we saw. You gotta come show your butt. We need to see your butt. Let's go, cat dog.
3: This is so stupid.
2: Oh, you're gonna show your butt. Oh, you're gonna show that.
4: This is Marcus.
5: Yeah, this is Marcus. What's up?
4: Hey man, do you know anything about a Lincoln being stolen?
5: A Lincoln being stolen? Nah, man, I don't know nothing about no Lincoln. Who is this, man?
4: Do you know anything about a Lincoln getting stolen?
5: Man, who is this, man?
4: Hey, man.
5: I don't know nothing about no Lincoln being stolen, man. How you get my number, man?
4: Hey, dog, hold, slow down. First of all, I'm trying to ask you, somebody that stole my mama Lincoln, man, and I'm asking, they say you know something about it, or you was one of them that did it, or do you know anything about a Lincoln?
5: Hey, man, I don't know nothing about no Lincoln being stolen, man. Man, who just called my house with this here, man? I don't know nothing about no Lincoln being stolen, man.
4: My name Craig, man. Somebody stole my mama Lincoln, and they say you was one of the ones that probably had did it.
5: So hold up, dog. Who is we? Yo? I don't know nothing about no Lincoln being stolen, man. Let me tell you something, man. Calling my house with this here about Lincoln, man. Look, man, I'm on paper, man. I don't do no like that. Still Lincoln, man. You know what I'm saying, man? I don't get out like that, man. I don't know who told you that, man, or how you got my number, man, but I ain't stole your mama Lincoln, man.
4: Okay, hold up there. Then you don't mind coming downtown, because what happened was the lady next door saw who took it, and the dude, she said the dude jumped the fence and tore his pants, and the back pocket got tore off, and she saw the dude butt. So what we want you to do is come down and get in the lineup, and everybody going to show that the lady say she know that butt when she see it.
5: Man, oh, hell no. Man, you must be out your mind and think I'm finna come downtown in the first place, and I'm not finna come downtown to show my well, what I will do for you, I'll show my on this phone. Now, if you think your mama Lincoln is at my house, you can come get that.
4: Say, man, is your butt the one that she saw come over that fence, man? That's all I want to know.
5: Man, who is you, man? Who the is you, man, calling my house, man, and accusing me of stealing your mama's car? Man, who the hell is you, man? Are you crazy or something, man?
4: Listen, man, I'm not trying to go back and forth with you, dog. I'm just trying to get to the bottom of who stole my mama's car, dog. That's really what I'm trying to do. You understand?
5: Man, cuz, what are you talking about, man? I ain't stole no Lincoln, man.
4: Hey,
5: I ain't
4: man.

0: going
1: you ain't got no problem showing your butt to this lady, man, because the lady say she know this butt when she see it. Did you crawl over the fence and tear your pants and the lady saw your butt? She know it when she see it.
0: Man, look, man, y'all tripping, man. Come on, identify me by looking at my damn.
1: That's what she saw, man. She saw that.
0: Well, it wasn't my man.
1: What?
0: Come on now, you got my name.
1: No. You Marcus, ain't you?
0: Yeah, I'm Marcus.
1: Okay,
0: yeah, I'm Marcus.
1: And don't quit acting like you ain't never been in no trouble before, man. They already say you be getting in and out of trouble. So what I want to know is you the one stole my mama Lincoln, man.
0: I done paid for what I done, man. You did? But I ain't stole your mama Lincoln, man.
1: Hey, man, let me tell you this right here.
0: Man, I done been locked up, man. But I'm telling you what, I go again if you come down here trying to take my downtown and to show my I'm not going to have it, man. Just because your mama car got stolen, I ain't had nothing to do with that, man.
1: Say, man, look, either you going to come downtown willingly or I'm going to come to your house and drag you out, man, and bring you down there so this lady can see your butt, man. Like I say, she know the butt when she see it. Now, if it ain't your butt, you ain't got nothing to worry about. But you're going to have to come downtown and show us your
0: Man, who in the hell is you, man? You ain't no lawman. You ain't no detective. You ain't no fireman, man. Who in the hell is you, man?
1: I'm the person trying to figure out who stole my mama Lincoln, man. That's what I'm doing.
0: Man, I tell you what, you can come over here to my house, man, and I'll show you my man, because this is a man. I ain't had nothing to do with this, man. Are you talking about bringing the law to my house and taking my man? What kind of this is, man? I'm telling you, I don't have nothing to do with your mama car being stolen, man. But I ain't coming downtown to show my man. That's out the question.
1: I ain't got no problem coming to get it. Now that one thing I ain't got no problem doing. All
0: man,
1: right,
0: come on, get my in.
1: Hey, man.
0: Come on and get my.
1: Hey, man, I'm going to say it one more time. We coming to your house, dragging you out, and taking you downtown if you don't want to go by yourself.
0: Look, man, I ain't got no problem with that, man, because I done been down, man. I done been down, man. I done paid for my crime, man. I done paid for my crime. But ain't nobody finna come get me from my house talking about taking me downtown and showing my. If you want my, you come to my house, man. You hear me? Because I ain't afraid to go back down, man. And I will go back down if you come over my house with me about getting my scratched.
1: Hey, man, I'm just saying the lady just needs to see it, man, to see if it's the right one or not the right one. That's all you got to do is pull it down just a little bit so she can see it.
0: Man, I'm not going to do that, man. I don't even know who the hell you are, man. How did you even get my information, man? How did you get my number, man? You need to get out my phone with this here, man. This is man.
1: Hey, man, you know what, man? I'm not finna go back and forth with you no more. You're going to have to bring your butt down here to the station, or I'm coming down there and drag you out your house and take. I'm through talking about this now. You hear me?
0: But look, man, come on and get me, man. You want my man? Come on and get me, man. You did?
1: Hey, man,
0: look who you real, bro.
1: I tell you what, man, I got one more thing I need to say to you. Is you listening to me?
0: I'm listening, man.
2: This is Nephew Tommy from the Steve Harvey Morning Show. You just got pranked by your boy.
0: Oh, hell no, man.
1: Hello?
0: Man, look, man. Y'all had me thinking, man, I'm finna go back to this penitentiary, man. And then you talking about my man. I didn't show no in the penitentiary, and I ain't gonna show none now, man. Come on, man.
3: Stupid enough? Ignorant enough?
4: Beyond.
3: Yes. I just want to know.
4: Beyond. Yeah.
3: Beyond. That's all. That's all
4: way
3: I need, baby.
4: Much.
3: As long as I'm stupid and beyond.
4: Mm-hmm.
3: Sanger Theater, Hattiesburg, Mississippi. The Nephew coming to town Saturday, July 11th, baby. The Nephew was coming to Hattiesburg, Mississippi. I ain't never been to Hattiesburg before, but I will be there. So if you can, please send me some. Have you been? I'm trying to ask for a good place to eat. That's what I was about to ask.
4: You don't want him to eat.
3: I'm finna hang out with the Hattiesburg folk. That's what I'm about to do.
4: And he's gonna eat.
3: Yes. See, he was doing comedy back when white folk were running folk out of town. He got ran out of town. That's all that is. That's what happened.
5: I got in two fights in Mississippi. Meridian and Hattiesburg.
3: What's that, white people?
5: Mm-hmm. Yeah.
3: That's exactly.
4: Oh, so this is triggering for you.
3: I'm finna be with black folks. Hattiesburg finest black people. That's what I'm finna be with. I don't know why you be hanging out there around there with them white folks. You was doing white folks.
5: I wasn't hanging with nobody.
4: Well, what happened? I know. You won't tell us what's going on.
5: I got paid.
4: Uh-huh.
5: You know, comedy, you got paid cash. Two dudes pull up in a pickup truck, white boys. I was just standing up on the balcony at the comedy club talking with the staff. I'm finna walk over to the condo. One of the white boys jumped.

0: jumps out the truck and starts running towards me like at full speed. 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
1: Whoa.
0: I straighten his By then, the other dude then threw his truck in the park. He ran behind me and grabbed me from behind. 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Your boy was nice, man. 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
2: Yeah, listen, I'm just telling regular jokes down there in Hattiesburg. 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
3: This is crazy.
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3: Sunny skies for your Friday. It'll be a beautiful summer day, warming up to the upper 70s by the afternoon. Tonight, cloudy skies, maybe a spritz in the overnight, low near 60. Otherwise, sunny skies for your Saturday. Beautiful day, high temperatures, upper 70s and 80s by Sunday. 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I'm Chief Meteorologist Richard McCullough of 103.9 WDKX. 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
4: 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Thank you for making us a part of your day. Now, normally we don't take too many sort of calls this early in the show, but I had to get this on because the news just came in. Good morning, ma'am. You're live on the air. What's your first name?
5: Londa.
4: Hello, Londa. You sound very happy today, Londa.
5: Oh, my gosh. Yes, I'm happy.
4: Please tell us why you're happy and all of Rochester why you're happy.
5: Oh, my gosh. I am now officially an NBA mom. My son, Melvin Memon, the dog council, got drafted to the New Orleans Pelicans.
4: Well, congratulations, yes. Mom. I know I'm proud. It's been a very long journey, and he's always been very nice. I met him, I think, the first time when they won Section 5 at UPREP. And then to see him go on and continue his basketball journey. New Orleans is, I'm sure, on your heart and mind going forward. But a lot of hard work you put into this, Mom.
5: Yes, thank you so much. Thank you. I'm not done yet.
4: Oh, yeah, well, this is true. And it's great because they did a nice special on him during the tournament. I saw that, too. They were very nice about covering him when he was at Kansas. So congratulations, Mom, going forward. Let everybody know how proud you are of your boy.
5: Thank you. I love him so much. He's my heart. He's my soul. He's my everything. That's my baby.
4: All right, Mom. Thanks for calling in this morning. And best of luck to you and Melvin going forward, okay?
5: Thank you so much.
4: We are 103.9 WDKX in the Wake Up Club. 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

0: You got a question, Monica? 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Y'all question me in the camera where you want to.
1: Okay, let's get back to it. So then when the sun, you said you couldn't see. So here we are, sunshine, the sun. Mm-hmm. And so then you just started walking where?
0: Home.
2: And yeah, you were in the woods, but you knew the direction home is what
0: you know, once the sun
2: at.
0: Came up.
2: Uh-huh.
1: Who did you go out with? Who did you go out with?
0: Well, I was by myself. I had left work.
1: And I
0: went over to Happy Hour, and that's where it happened. My car back at Happy Hour, and my phone is in my car.
1: So you went to a club at Happy Hour that's near the woods?
2: We gotta go. Nobody believes
0: woods
2: crap.
0: Is in back of there. I went in back there and used bathroom because bathroom.
2: Coming up, we'll have some entertainment news for you right after this.
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2: Sunny skies for your Friday. It'll be a beautiful summer day, warming up to the upper 70s by the afternoon. Tonight, cloudy skies, maybe a spritz in the overnight, low near 60. Otherwise, sunny skies for your Saturday. Beautiful day, high temperatures, upper 70s and 80s by Sunday. 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I'm Chief Meteorologist Richard McCullough of 103.9 WDKX. 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
1: You know what? Which makes this song here 24 years old.
0: Ouch! Ouch! Oh my God! It's almost on the ballot to be on Memory Lane.
1: Can you imagine Jay-Z, "Excuse Me, Miss," on Memory Lane coming after Luther? Well, you know, it's
0: or wild. Or B2K's "Bump Bump Bump" 2002.
1: Right, same thing, right? Because me and Tariq was having this discussion off air about just music and eras, and it all started from, I always say, from entertainment from the late 90s. I mean, from the late 80s and the 90s. Mm-hmm. Were the greatest era of entertainment. The reason I say that is because everything that's coming out is a remake of that, whether it's music or it's movies. And then you came up with a good point where a lot of the new things that are being done now are youth, you know, the content creators. That's like the new way of getting out entertainment. But for the most part, a lot of the remakes are from the late 80s and the 90s.
0: A lot of successful movies, Obsession, Backroom, mm-hmm. are from these younger, sort of started on YouTube directors, and they've turned them into hits.
1: Yeah.
0: And so that's one of the way you get a hit. The other one it is to go back to our era,
1: yeah.
0: and do a Masters of the Universe, yeah. or they try to do another Rambo, or they try to do all of these movies that we grew yeah. up on and love to get us to go
1: My
0: back.
1: My son just wanted to go see that last week.
0: Oh, really?
1: He's talking to me like, I don't know nothing about it. I said, chill.
0: When I was your age, I was watching it. Yeah. So yeah, it's just interesting. It's interesting now. It's why I love listening to Memory Lane, because every once in a while you get a touch of an old school record, and you'll just be like, "Man, that beat sound like my record." I'm like, "Before it was your record, it was Memory Lane's record."
1: Well, you remember the Millennium Tour?
0: Yeah, yeah, yeah, absolutely.
1: Well, last night I guess it was B2K versus Pretty Ricky. And think about that. That would be equivalent to our era of Jodeci, and I'm just using it as an example, Jodeci mm-hmm. versus Boyz II Men.
0: Yeah, yeah.
1: Or
0: yeah.
1: Jodeci versus 112.
0: This is funny. Just go to time loop. You want to go back, just Google or look up the top records in 2002. Top movies, too. Because guess what just turned into a classic? The first Fast and Furious movie.
1: And what year did that come out? Like 2000, right?
0: It's 2001, I think. Wow. Just said, do the math. Wow. Stuff that we went to go to the theaters to see yeah. is turning into old yeah. school. That's how quickly it turns. Drive Boy being brought to you by Parisi and Bellavia. Been in a car accident, 888-8000 if you're heading on out the door this morning. No issues on the roads. Thank goodness. Hectic night last night, but no issues on the road. Still waiting for more details after two people were killed in a multiple car crash on the Inner Loop's eastbound lane. That was early this morning. Still yeah. going through that as we were coming in. So that happened around 1:50 this morning. And so they're still dissecting details on what could have led to it. I think they're doing a press conference, the police are, okay. To give more details on that. Thoughts and prayers go out to those who may have been involved.
1: Yeah.
0: In that, and their families going forward. So be careful when you're out on the roadways. Drive Report being brought to you by Parisi and Bellavia. Been in a car accident, 888-8000. All right, thoughts from Pastor T?
1: Yes, thoughts from Pastor T. And we're going to be talking about, you know, people that are like celebrities or you know, that are in positions. Are they obligated to speak out against things that are going on?
0: Injustice or things that are happening that just aren't right. We'll get into that coming up at 7:30 this morning with WDKX and the Wake Up Club. A reminder to folks, July 25th, countdown continues. We're less than a month away from Rick Ross at ESL Ballpark.
1: That's right. Make sure you go get your tickets to be a part of that. I can't say in the building because they're outside.
0: Yeah.
1: So make sure you go get your tickets if you want to be a part of that. It's all part of Rochester Summer Groove Series. You know, we kicked it off a few months ago last week. Now we're pushing forward to Rick Ross. So keep listening to WDKX. Find the Jam Squad because you can win tickets too.
0: Yeah, yeah, absolutely.
1: All you have to do is just listen in.
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3: 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Congratulations! You've been offered a job in a new organization. 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It's going to feel rocky while you transition. Maybe your organization will rework your department to accommodate for your exit. They may post your job right away. There will be a lot of work that you have to do tying up your loose ends. Know that it's all a part of the process. 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
5: Sunny skies for your Friday. It'll be a beautiful summer day, warming up to the upper 70s by the afternoon. Tonight, cloudy skies, maybe a spritz in the overnight, low near 60. Otherwise, sunny skies for your Saturday. Beautiful day, high temperatures, upper 70s and 80s by Sunday. 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I'm Chief Meteorologist Richard McCullough of 103.9 WDKX.
6: Have a good day. 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According to a new survey, about 60% of Americans have planned or are planning to take a road trip this summer, and most say they prefer to travel with good friends. More than a third of people planning a trip this summer want to bring their best friend along, and many say those trips deliver something you just can't get anywhere else. Nearly 70% say hitting the road with a close friend creates more meaningful quality time than months of everyday hangouts. So, Steve, you have a really nice RV. So would you consider going on a road trip with me, Carla, Tommy, and Junior this summer?
7: Nope.
6: And where would you take us if you did? No.
8: Why not?
7: No. No.
8: Why not?
6: We've taken trips before.
8: Yeah.
7: No, not in no RV. No, ma'am.
6: Why not? Not enough bathrooms.
7: That, you know, I don't want to be stopping all the time.
8: Why we got to stop, though?
6: Yeah.
8: Why are we stopping so much?
7: Well, I want something to eat. I got to go to the bathroom now. Are we there yet? No.
6: We're not kids. You know I'm gonna say that. Children. Yeah. How long is this going to take?
8: Which way you going?
7: No, Shirley got problems. You can't travel with her because you never know what's wrong.
6: What?
7: You know, Shirley got off that plane that time. I just can't do
6: that. That was a plane.
7: You know, we was backing up, and all of a sudden we said, This your pilot. We've got a situation in the back with a customer, and we're gonna have to go back to the gate. Passengers having problems, and we're gonna have to go back to the gate.
9: I was claustrophobic.
7: So we going back to the gate, and then we get close to the gate, and then they bring Shirley up front. And Shirley walked
8: so
7: right past
8: shame.
7: Me. I went, what the hell?
9: I couldn't.
7: What the hell is we?
9: I've worked on that this, fear. Steve. I've worked on it.
7: I'm claustrophobic. I can't do this. Get your back there and sit down or something.
9: But aren't you proud of me now? We've been all over the world.
7: Yeah, well, I'm not proud of you.
9: In a plane.
7: And how were you supposed to get there?
9: But I've conquered that fear. That's my point. I've conquered that fear.
7: Okay.
8: But don't you think we should record it? We should get some cameras and do a road trip. The Steve Harvey Morning Show road trip.
9: Like Oprah and Gail.
8: Mm-hmm. Yes. Mm-hmm. Where do you want to go first? Pick a city.
9: Yeah, we could stay in the U.S.
8: Yeah. Where you want to go? Cleveland first? Where you want to go?
9: Oh, and visit your family.
7: Y'all ain't going to make it, huh?
8: We ain't going to make it when?
7: No, not in Cleveland. No. Pick somewhere else.
8: Vegas.
9: Chicago. Okay.
8: Yeah. Okay.
9: Chicago.
7: Drive to
9: cultural.
7: Vegas?
8: Yeah. Okay, let's to Vegas, and then Shirley wants to go to Chicago to see the Obama Presidential
9: Center. Yeah.
8: Center. Mm-hmm. Why are you covering your face? What is the problem?
7: Yeah. Well, you asked me that I want to do it, and I just said no. So what are y'all still planning for?
9: You're no fun, Steve. Coming up next, we know someone who is fun. Roscoe Wallace in the building right after this.
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0: We are 103.9 WDKX Rochester's number one rated radio station. Thank you for making us a part of your Friday morning. Heading into the weekend, last weekend of June.
1: Yeah, man. June, where did June go?
2: June just flew by. It's like they used to say back in the day that time is not waiting for anyone.
1: We're already more than halfway through the year.
0: Yeah. Hopefully you got some plans for 4th of July. That's next Saturday.
2: Yeah.
1: Well, Pastor T, I wanted to get your perspective and thoughts on this right here. Do you remember back in the day when you had athletes like Charles Barkley and other athletes were... they'll say something or they'll do something and then people be like, hey, you're a public figure. And then they'll be like, I never said I was a role model.
2: Yeah.
1: I want to get your thoughts on people putting those expectations on people that never stood in that role.
2: When you are a public figure, so for example, me as a senior pastor, I realize that I am a public figure. Mm-hmm. So what does that do? That does put an amount of responsibility as well as expectation upon me in my actions and in my decisions. Even though I may not warrant it, but with me having the position, yes, it is a part of the calling, or it is a part of the position. If you are a public figure and you're on television, or if you're a professional basketball, football player, whatever the case may be, yes, people are going to look up to you for your level of achievement. Now, success sometimes is the enemy of success, because then you say, okay, well, I am not a role model. But in actuality, yes, you are.
1: Right.
2: Why? Because you're put in this public space for people to look at and not to really emulate, but also to be an example. So there is an expectation in the position that you hold.
1: Now, I understand certain professions, certain callings that people do that comes with it. Like I said, being a pastor, being a police officer, being a public servant, right? Did I say that?
2: Public servant. That's the perfect word.
1: Yes. So serving the public, I get that. That comes along with it, right? So let's just say an everyday person does something. Mm-hmm. And people will look at him like, they're tripping and go about their business. But then let's just say a professional athlete does the same exact thing. And people will sit on that. But again, they say, listen, I know this is my dream. I wanted to become whatever it is that I'm doing. I never said I speak for, I'm just going to just put out there just for as an example. I never said I'm the voice for the black community. I never said I'm the voice for little boys to look up to me. I'm me.
2: Mm-hmm.
1: Do you see an issue with that?
2: Not at all. Because what's the difference between the police officer or a mayor of a city? They're put in a position of prominence, or they're put in a position of leadership in order to lead the people. Mm. So if you are an athlete, of course, you're part of a team that represents a city. Mm-hmm. So now it's who you're an ambassador for. Mm-hmm. Many times we become an ambassador for ourselves, and then we take the responsibility from ourselves to say, I'm not a role model. But in actuality, you are. Mm. Because there are children, there are young people and young men who will emulate what you do. The problem comes for us is we can't put these people on a pedestal and think that they're perfect. No one is perfect. So they will make mistakes. Sometimes when you dig into a person's life, like I love the documentary that I just saw that Questlove did a wonderful job on Earth, Wind, and Fire. So there was things I learned about Maurice White that the public didn't know.
1: Yeah.
2: You know, but what you realize is that he was a man.
1: Yeah.
2: You know, he was a public figure. He was an ambassador. People love Earth, Wind, and Fire's music. We may love what an athlete does. We may love what they have. But the key is to remember that they're human and they're capable of making mistakes.
0: You know, it's interesting you said that. I was thinking about this before, how much we put on somebody as a hero without really knowing who they are.
2: Right.
0: And that's fine. I mean, hopefully they are who we hope they are. But sometimes they're not who you think they are.
2: Right. And once you pull back the cover or you pull back the curtain, then you see who they really are. Can they still be a hero? And so this is the reason why in leadership, you talk about character. You speak about integrity. You talk about the decisions you make. You talk about their nature. Why? Because a person can put on a facade and then you can be disappointed because what you expected to find

0: you don't find. Mm. So the difference between your expectation and the reality is where you experience the disappointment. And this caused people many times to not believe in others, or sometimes to fall into a depression. Mm. Because they wonder, okay, who can we trust?
1: Right. Our Pastor T, what time is service on Sunday?
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3: Sunny skies for your Friday. It'll be a beautiful summer day, warming up to the upper 70s by the afternoon. Tonight, cloudy skies, maybe a spritz in the overnight, low near 60. Otherwise, sunny skies for your Saturday. Beautiful day, high temperatures, upper 70s and 80s by Sunday. 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I'm Chief Meteorologist Richard McCullough of 103.9 WDKX. Have a good day.
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I'm the man from the big VA. Why don't you come play around my way? And listen to what I gotta say. Simple man. Don't you know I am the man? Rock shows here in Japan. Have people shaking my hand.

0: It's the WDKX Wake Up Club, Dumb Dumb of the Day.
1: Say, I hear that. Ain't nobody got no time for that, shoot.
2: Today's Dumb Dumb of the Day goes to a Florida couple that were arrested after allegedly stealing delivered Amazon packages from multiple homes in their neighborhood. According to reports, the incident happened earlier this week when deputies responded to a report of stolen packages from a residence. A witness at the scene provided deputies with the description of one of the suspects and their car. Not long after the alert, deputies spotted the Honda traveling and pulled it over a few miles.

0: miles away from the incident. The suspect tried to deny being in the area, but the clothes that they were wearing matched the description that the witness gave and that was on the security footage. Deputies also said there were multiple packages inside the car in plain view. Upon further investigation, the address on the packages were from the addresses the packages were stolen from.
1: Are you stupid or something?
2: Thomas is stupid as a stupid does.
0: And that's today's Dumb Dumb of the Day.
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4: 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If you're heading on out the door this morning, look at that beautiful sunshine. Beautiful day today. Capitalize on it. I don't know what you was going to do today. Well, hopefully it's outdoors today.
5: 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Today is the last day for teachers. And for us regular folks, everyday folks, it's just another Friday for
4: 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Everybody get to enjoy that 70 degrees and 75 high today.
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4: 1200 the block of J Street, dealing with a motor vehicle accident. 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Been in a car accident, 888-8000. No injuries there, but just presenting a slowdown, so just be advised of that. 1100 block of Scottsville Road out in Chalai, same thing there. That's an accident, slowing things down. And 1600 block of Westside Drive out in Gates, dealing with it as well. Those are places to avoid if you had to head on out the door. 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
3: Sunny skies for your Friday. It'll be a beautiful summer day, warming up to the upper 70s by the afternoon. Tonight, cloudy skies, maybe a spritz in the overnight, low near 60. Otherwise, sunny skies for your Saturday. Beautiful day, high temperatures, upper 70s and 80s by Sunday. If you've been injured in a car accident, make it easy. 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I'm Chief Meteorologist Richard McCullough on 103.9 WDKX. Have a good day.
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0: You know, you cut that off when somebody was singing it.
2: I know.
3: It wasn't,
2: I
3: did it on purpose.
2: It wasn't me.
3: I did it on purpose.
2: Somebody singing it in the car like, no! They kept singing the record.
3: I did it on purpose. Hey, but that was your TGIF Friday. Don't be late at 8 morning mix. Get tongue-tied, you know?
0: Get ready for this upcoming weekend as we say goodbye to June. Hello to July next week. Just like that,
3: yes,
0: man.
3: Yeah,
0: just
3: yeah.
0: like that. Congratulations to all those graduating from high school.
3: Mm-hmm.
0: What a week it has been. If nobody told you, we're proud of you at WDKX. So, big graduating seniors.
3: Yep.
0: Mind to move on to the next level.
3: Welcome to the real world.
0: That's right. Bills is due on the first.
3: Yeah, there is no after school makeup. If you miss your bills, you're late.
0: It's the first that I'm on. Thank you for tuning in. All right, Jared Boy brought to you by Parisi and Bellavia. Been in a car accident, 888-8000. If you're heading on out the door this morning, no real issues out in the roadways. Just be careful. 490 eastbound's got a bit of a slowdown this morning, but other than that, we're looking good today. Not too bad. Jared Boy been brought to you by Parisi and Bellavia. Been in a car accident, 888-8000.
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0: Damn. 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
0: For me?
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3: Okay.
0: Yeah, because I got a lot of different things. I've been listening to that bad boy. What was one word for you?
3: Woo, fun.
0: Mm. True indeed. True indeed.
3: Youth. Fun.
0: Absolutely.
3: We didn't have social media. We didn't have to share locations. We knew where our friends were because all the bikes were parked in front of someone's house.
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3: What's that?
2: 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Summer. Or outside.
3: Outside.
2: Outside was the 90s. Because we was always outside. Good morning.
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2: Sunny skies for your Friday. It'll be a beautiful summer day, warming up to the upper 70s by the afternoon. Tonight, cloudy skies, maybe a spritz in the overnight, low near 60. Otherwise, sunny skies for your Saturday. Beautiful day, high temperatures, upper 70s and 80s by Sunday. 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I'm Chief Meteorologist Richard McCullough of 103.9 WDKX. 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
4: 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We could be reading your letter live on the air, just like we're going to read this one right here, right now. Okay, and you never know. It could be yours.
5: It could be. Buckle up and hold on tight. We got it for you. Here it is. Strawberry Letter.
4: Thank you, nephew. Subject, I bought him that last year. Dear Stephen Shirley, I'm going through a divorce and my soon-to-be ex-husband moved on with another woman before I moved out of the house. It was a disrespect for me. He'd come home in the wee hours of the morning smelling like a woman with his shirt balled up in his hand. I'm sure it had makeup or something worse on it. Near the end, he told me that he never wanted to hurt me or leave the marriage, but he had to sort some things out. He said it was not over another woman. I believed him at first, but he started staying out all night, and then I knew he was on to something else. When he gave me the divorce papers, I didn't flinch, and I did not let him see me cry or look depressed. I kept going, and I found a rental house close to my job. He would fake cry and tell me he's going through so much, and he loves how understanding I am. He is not a good actor, and he's terrible at covering his tracks. One of my sorority sisters started following him on social media last year. He didn't follow her back, but I did. A few weeks ago, she posted a selfie in front of my husband's SUV, and she was wearing a gold necklace with a diamond 01 pendant hanging on it. I had it made for my husband a year ago to signify that he was one of one, my number one, my king. He never took the necklace off when I gave it to him. I was sick to my stomach when I saw her wearing it. It's like she wanted me to see it. A friend of a friend told me they have been together for a while, and this woman is not ashamed to tell people that he left his wife for her. It hurt like heck, but I got closure finally.
6: It hurt like hell.
4: She can have him, but Shirley, not the necklace. I hear you, Steve.
6: It hurt like hell is what's in the, what's on the paper.
4: Okay.
6: You know, all hell right. Is not, you can say hell, you ain't all that.
4: I chose not
6: this.
4: To.
6: Well, let her say hell.
4: She can have him, but not the necklace, okay? I told my husband to give the necklace back, and he laughed. Am I wrong for asking? Well, you know, my answer to that is no, of course not. You can ask anyone anything, especially your husband, but I'm just going to say this to you. Just stop. Don't be petty. Let that necklace go. It is okay. It represents some bad memories for you. It really does. I mean, it represents your husband cheating on you, lying to you, and that's what you're going to think of every time you see that necklace. The bad parts. And why would you want that? Because you are moving on, right? You already got a house and everything. I mean, after all, your husband has for sure moved on, and he did it with your soror. You need to make new and better memories in your new life. Again, since you're leaving, just leave clean. I mean, you can note that if this were money or something like that, cash or whatever, I wouldn't tell you the same thing. I would say, yeah, fight for it, go get it. But this is a necklace, okay? This is a necklace. It may have some sentimental value for to you, but I think those sentiments are going to end up hurting you and stuff like that.

0: instead of, you know, what you want him for. I think he laughed, you said, when you asked him to give the necklace back anyway. And I just say, if you're truly moving on, do it and don't look back. Necklace and all. Leave it. Steve?
1: You know, look, let me start at the bottom of the letter. Am I wrong for... I told my husband that he had to give me the necklace back and he laughed. Am I wrong for asking? Yeah, you dead wrong for asking. It ain't yours. It's his. It's his necklace. You gave it to him. If you get a divorce, are you going to give him the ring back? Nope.
0: Uh-oh.
1: So, and you shouldn't, because it's yours. So, you know, and ain't nobody else giving it back either. It's no. And mm-hmm. You dead wrong for asking for it back. But let me go on back to the top of the letter now. This is what I don't understand. You're going through a divorce soon. Your ex-husband moved in with another woman before you moved out the house. It's the disrespect for me. He come home in the wee hours of the morning smelling like a woman with his shirt balled up in his hand. What? Who do that? What? Why even bring the shirt home? Stop. Throw it away. It ain't that much. Let that go. That shirt, you don't even need to bring. That's evidence. You don't even need to bring that in the house. Should have threw that out the window. The hell you look like walking in the house with no shirt on, got that shirt with the makeup stuff on it in your hand, balled up. Like she ain't gonna say that. Baby, where your shirt? I don't know. What shirt? The one that's in your hand. Why it's balled up? Why even make that a question? I'm sure it had makeup or something worse on it. Near the end, he told me that he never wanted to hurt me or leave the marriage. But he had to sort some things out. What the hell do that mean? I never meant to hurt you or leave the marriage, but I need to sort some things out. The hell did that mean? He said it was not over another woman. I believed him at first. How? How you believe him at first? He's standing in front of you with no shirt on, and the shirt he had on is balled up in his hand. You believe what at first? This ain't about no woman. Why is your shirt balled up in your hand? Man, oh man, oh man. I don't know what to tell you, lady. But when
0: Hold
1: I come
0: on,
1: back,
0: Steve.
1: I'm going to tell you the rest.
0: Okay. Today's Strawberry Letter subject is, I bought him that last year. We'll get back into it right after this. You're listening to the Steve Harvey Morning Show.
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1: 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All right, come on, Steve. Let's recap today's Strawberry Letter. The subject is, I bought him that last year.
2: This woman is leaving her husband. They're getting a divorce. She's upset because he moved on with another woman before I moved out with the house. He said he moved on with another woman before I moved out of the house. He didn't move out the house. He moved on with another woman before she moved out the house. It was disrespect for me. He come in the wee hours of the morning smelling like a woman with his shirt balled up in his hand. I don't know how the hell you do that. How he had two shirts at least. Why'd you bring that shirt to the house balled up? It's just, you stupid. The dude is so stupid. I'm sure it had makeup on it or something worse. And near the end, he told me they never wanted to hurt me or leave the marriage, but they had to sort some things out. I don't know what the hell that means. He said it wasn't over woman. I believed him at first. You believed him at first. Now, at first, you believed him. But he's standing there with no shirt on with the shirt balled up in his hand. What? Man. Man, where these women at? Because I ain't never had one of these.
3: Never, Steve?
2: No, man. I've never had. I had women. What? Why is your shirt in your hand? Oh, yeah. I'm going through some things. Why do I smell all that perfume and stuff? It's not a woman. Oh, boy, please. Anyway. Then she said, but he started staying out all night. Then I knew he was on to something else. When he gave me the divorce papers, wow, that was a quick jump. After you let him go with the shirt ball up in his hand, then he started staying out all night. Then he gave you divorce papers. Surprise. I didn't flinch. I didn't let him on the cry. Nothing looked depressed. None of that. I just kept going, found a rental house. But, you know, he's not a good actor. He would fake cry and tell me he's going through so much and he loves how understanding I am. He ain't a good actor and he's terrible at covering his tracks. Then you said one of your sorority sisters started following him on social media. He didn't follow her back, but I did. A few weeks ago, she posted a selfie in front of my husband's SUV. She was wearing a gold necklace with a diamond 0101 pendant hanging on it. I had it made for my husband a year ago, signifying that he was one of one, my number one, my king. You ain't lying, he one of one, because I don't know no dudes that come in the house with their shirt balled up in their hand. He is definitely a one of one. Man, I'd have did anything with that shirt that had it in my hand.
3: Yeah.
2: He never took the necklace off when I gave it to him. I was sick to my stomach when I saw her wear it. It's like she wanted me to see it. Yeah. See.
3: Absolutely.
2: But lady... Yeah. And then a friend of a friend told me they've been together for a while and this woman is not ashamed to tell people he left his wife for her. It hurt like hell, but I got closure finally. She can have him, but not the necklace. I told my husband to give the necklace back and he laughed. Am I wrong for asking? Yes. Yes, you're wrong for asking because it's his. You asked.

0: asking for it back, he started laughing. You gave it to him because you said he was one of a one, your number one, and your king. He took it off his neck and gave it to her because she's one of a one, his queen. And he gave it to her. My question to you is, why do you even want the necklace? What good is the necklace? I mean, really, what? So you can say you got it back? What?
1: You can't let it go.
0: Man, it's just, it's over. Yeah. You said you had closure, then close it. Walk away. So, ain't my father taught me a very valuable lesson in life. He says, son, the best lesson is the bought lesson. I didn't know what he mean until he just kept telling it to me over and over. And finally, one day, he just said, son, the lesson you pay for is the best lesson in the world.
2: Yeah.
0: The best ain't no lesson like a bought lesson. The one you pay for. Oh, brother, that just helped me so much. Now, it's also a sign and a way for you to have real closure. You bought that misery out your life. He wasn't a good man. He didn't do you right. He's moved on. Let your sorority sister have it. You know, I would post it on the sorority website.
1: Oh, you would?
2: Are we getting petty? Okay.
3: That is petty.
0: You know, you ain't going to get the necklace back, but just say, you know, get her line name. Get her line name. Get the year she crossed. You know, and just say, I want to thank my sister, so-and-so, spring 89, spring 94, whatever it was. Probably, you know, there's just some new stuff right here. Cause old people whoop y'all. This would have went old.
1: Yeah, keep going, though. So what you finna like, post them? Yeah, and put
0: what? Spring
2: the 99. The petty sorrow.
0: Spring, what you spring 205, whatever. I just want to say, she's wearing my ex-husband's necklace that I bought, and it looks divine on you. Just say it looks divine on you. You know, and just say something like that. Don't say nothing ugly. Just post it and be complimentary of it. Okay. Oh, and that's my husband's that's SUV that I bought for him too.
2: All right.
0: Yeah.
2: There you go. Please leave your comments on today's Strawberry Letter on Instagram and at Steve Harvey FM.
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4: Sunny skies for your Friday. It'll be a beautiful summer day, warming up to the upper 70s by the afternoon. Tonight, cloudy skies, maybe a spritz in the overnight, low near 60. Otherwise, sunny skies for your Saturday. Beautiful day, high temperatures, upper 70s and 80s by Sunday. 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I'm Chief Meteorologist Richard McCullough of 103.9 WDKX. 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
5: Marriage at age 22. My fear is that she's going to get pregnant before he leaves. The girl is 3 years older than he is and pressured him to marry her in Vegas. She doesn't work and he's been working two jobs to support her. I think she's with him for his military benefits, but I cannot get him to see that. She publicly cusses him out and belittles him in front of me. I can't take it. How do I get him to divorce her?
6: Wow.
7: Ooh.
6: Number one, this ain't your business. That's for start.
5: Mm-hmm.
6: And you can probably get him to divorce her the same way you got your husband to divorce you.
5: Mm. What?
6: She wants to know how can she get her son to divorce his wife who cusses him out in front of him. And then I said, you could probably get him to divorce his wife the same way you got your husband to divorce you.
5: Okay, and you mean what by that?
6: Just what I said.
8: But we're not following you.
5: Yeah.
6: She knows how to break a relationship up because she ain't in one. That's why she all in her son's business, because she ain't got none. Now, somebody done left her. Now, however you got them to leave you, you could tell your son exactly how to do that. But don't ask us to help you find a way to get your son to get a divorce. It ain't your business.
8: Yeah, so part. You're saying stay out of the marriage. Uh-huh.
6: Stay out of it. It ain't your business.
5: Yeah, as a mom though, this is hurtful. She doesn't want her son see her son go through this and all of that. So, yeah. But I got what you're
6: Where
5: saying.
6: Where is his daddy?
5: She didn't mention him.
8: Know.
5: Yeah, she

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3: Sunny skies for your Friday. It'll be a beautiful summer day, warming up to the upper 70s by the afternoon. Tonight, cloudy skies, maybe a spritz in the overnight, low near 60. Otherwise, sunny skies for your Saturday. Beautiful day, high temperatures, upper 70s and 80s by Sunday. 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I'm Chief Meteorologist Richard McCullough of 103.9 WDKX. Have a good day.
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0: putting you in the know if you ain't already know. 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
3: Hey, what's up, my Go-Getters? 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Let's get on in. So last night, baby, Versus took the stage. R&B Lovers was a present. B2K and Pretty Ricky went hit for hit in this epic Versus battle. And the rumor is, well, based on social media and to my watching knowledge, okay, they took us back to the 2000s, but B2K definitely got served. Yup. B2K got served. You see, B2K definitely had the hits, commercial hits, but I realized Pretty Ricky was for the streets. They had the streets on lock. And social media definitely lit up as both groups performed fan favorites, but the debate seemed to be very clear that Pretty Ricky has won. So I want to know your thoughts. Do you think it was Pretty Ricky that definitely took that big dub for, of course, the Versus? Let me know. Now, speaking of dubs, let's get into this. Miss Tia Mori opened up about her new relationship, and she shared she manifested it. While promoting for her new Lifetime movie, Tia shared that after her divorce, she wrote down exactly how she wanted to feel in her next relationship, emotionally safe, supported, and secure. And she says that's exactly what she found in her new boyfriend. His name is Jovan Williams, a teacher with a master's degree, and two children around the same ages as hers. Now, Tia couldn't stop smiling, and she called him an amazing person. And I hope this lasts forever for her, okay? Now, let's talk about clearing the air up. Tracee Ellis Ross wants everyone to know she is not pregnant, okay? She shut down all the rumors after the fake edited screenshots of positive pregnancy tests started circulating online. And I was like, I know this lady. I don't know her personally, but I know her. And she said she wasn't doing it. So she joked that the only thing she's expecting is the release of her latest project. So no baby news is here. So there we have it, folks. And finally, y'all remember LeVar Ball and, of course, the whole Ball family having this reality show? Well, listen, the wife now has officially gone, and she is no longer wanting to be connected to him. So they have decided to go their separate ways after nearly 30 years of marriage. Now, during his recent live stream, he shared that Tina wanted to go do something else and says that he had a good run together. And he also revealed that he's now dating someone new. Now, all I got to say is if you watch that goddamn on, what was it? The reality show. You can understand why she said, I gotta go do something else, right? And there we have it, folks.

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1: Yep.
0: That's the best way to look at stuff. So you want to know what comedy shows are coming to town, what free football camps are going to be here, nights out, whether it's Darien Lake. Ooh, we got some Darien Lake tickets next week. Can we tell them now?
1: You already told them.
0: Yeah, well, yeah, we got some Darien Lake tickets next week. I'm talking like go to Darien Lake.
1: Yeah.
0: I mean, we've got tickets for people performing at Darien Lake.
1: Yeah.
0: But we got like go to Darien Lake. I like to enjoy the day at Darien Lake.
1: Yes, tickets. Sir.
0: So that's coming up next week. I just want to make sure people are aware of what's happening tomorrow. Hope is Healing Outreach and Peer Engagement. They are having an event tomorrow. They are in Rochester. Hope First Rochester is offering an opportunity for people to get the help that they need when it comes to mental health.
1: Yeah.
0: It is all unfortunately started through the tragedy of Daniel Prude. And through that, it is sort of a peer-led non-police crisis response team. Mm-hmm. They are hosting a kickoff event that will be tomorrow from 3 to 7. That's going to be at Jefferson Avenue and Dr. Samuel McCree Way. So if you are somebody who... knows exactly what's going on in the community when it comes to sort of mental health and issues and want to go sort of the route that is that doesn't involve the police, that's fine.
1: Yeah.
0: This organization is there here to help three specific zip codes in the 19th Ward.
1: Yeah, that's all. 14611, 14619, and 14608. And if you want more information, go to WDKX.com, tap the WDKX app.
0: It's on the blog and it's click on event. You'll find out more about that. And then go down there and find out what's going on when it comes to some of the stuff. I know we have Mental Health Matters every Wednesday morning.
1: Yes.
0: We talk a bit about things that are happening within the community, and sometimes they can be diffused.
1: Mm-hmm.
0: Sometimes, you know, you need other help.
1: Mm-hmm.
0: And this might be the alternative before calling the police. And so this is just a way to look at it. It is a free event that is going on. They will have food, games, activity, music, and community. So if you want to know what's going on Jefferson Avenue and Dr. Samuel Cree away tomorrow at 3, that's what's happening.
1: But most important, there will be resources.
0: Absolutely. 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
3: Sunny skies for your Friday. It'll be a beautiful summer day, warming up to the upper 70s by the afternoon. Tonight, cloudy skies, maybe a spritz in the overnight, low near 60. Otherwise, sunny skies for your Saturday. Beautiful day, high temperatures, upper 70s and 80s by Sunday. 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I'm Chief Meteorologist Richard McCullough of 103.9 WDKX. 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

0: at the park, or on the boat, or maybe cruising around with the top down. Man, we got the old school music for you this weekend. We are blowing the dust off the oldies. It's the old school house party with yours truly, Gerald McBride. I got a battle this weekend between Marvin Gaye and the maestro Barry White. Who are you voting for? 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
4: State Street.

Brits in the overnight, low near 60. Otherwise, sunny skies for your Saturday. Beautiful day, high temperatures, upper 70s and 80s by Sunday. If you've been injured in a car accident, make it easy. 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I'm Chief Meteorologist Richard McCullough of 103.9 WDK.

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0: We are 103.9 WDKX, Rochester's number one rated radio station. Thank you for starting off your morning with us as we get ready to get into this beautiful Friday. A lot going on today. I do want to want people to know, unfortunately, in the news, there was a very tragic accident that happened on the throughway today, or the interloop, on the interloop this morning. It happened around 1:50. There's still information that has not been released to the public yet.
1: Yeah.
0: Two people were killed. They confirmed that overnight. It was a three-vehicle crash that happened on the interloop. This is all according to the New York State Police, but there is no, to my knowledge, update yet. Yeah. I know some stuff has been circulating through social media. Just waiting for an official update yet on that information. So when we know, we'll let you know. But that's one of those stories where it's just a tragic news story from overnight.
1: You know what I mean? The investigation is still ongoing. So when we know, then we'll let you know.
0: So that's what's happening right now in the city of Rochester. Other than that, not too many other things that are going on as we head towards this upcoming weekend. I do want to make sure that we're aware, if you go to WDKX's app or WDKX.com, you can find out what's happening.
1: Yes, go to the events, and there are tons of things happening in the Rochester area. 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
0: Outside of the Rochester area, there is more information that is now coming in on this Carmelo Anthony trial and the appeal going forward, that it's gotten more national news since his verdict.
1: Yeah, he has a group of high-profile civil rights lawyers. They're going to do the case pro bono, so they're reviewing everything. There, some of the stuff that wasn't in court. There's a bunch of stuff that they're going to be going over for the appeal.
0: Yeah, so I mean, I know that's been a story that's been going on. It was in the state of Texas, and so we'll get more information as that comes in as well. So those are some of the things that are happening. Some stuff is not happening here in Rochester, but we still keep tabs on it and information as those news stories. So stay up to date. WDKX is at WDKX.com. Get the latest entertainment news, Rochester news, all that stuff.
1: Yeah.
0: The Dream Pusher, Latia Vaughn's coming up next in WDKX, The Wake Up Club.
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tying up your loose ends, know that it's all a part of the process. 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
1: Sunny skies for your Friday. It'll be a beautiful summer day, warming up to the upper 70s by the afternoon. Tonight, cloudy skies, maybe a spritz in the overnight, low near 60. Otherwise, sunny skies for your Saturday. Beautiful day, high temperatures, upper 70s and 80s by Sunday. 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I'm Chief Meteorologist Richard McCullough on 103.9 WDKX. Have a good day.
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0: We are 103.9 WDKX. Welcome to a Friday morning. It is a beautiful day. The Dream Pusher, Latia Vaughn, is here. Good Hello. Morning and welcome to
1: good
0: a
1: morning,
0: Friday.
1: Good morning. Come on.
2: It's Friday, TGIF.
1: TGIF.
0: My line for you is, here we go.
1: Okay, right, yeah, here we go.
0: Yes, yes,
1: we
0: that's
1: come on, what you got for me today? Come on.
2: Kids come out of school. Educators last day or today.
1: Yeah.
2: Most of them should be today. All of them should be today.
1: Yeah.
2: What else we got going on? It's the weekend.
0: Mm-hmm.
2: As Latia was saying, let's go.
1: Let's go. Come on.
0: That's what I said.

0: That's my three words. The one thing I can say, when you get to that, let's go. I've something. Make sure you're listening. That's all I can tell.
1: I do have a question for Latia this morning. Okay. And we talked about it earlier, Tariq, so I want to see what Latia says. Mm-hmm. So, growing up in the 90s, mm-hmm. use one word to describe it.
0: The 90s.
2: The 90s. Mm-hmm. Can I use two words?
0: Or use what I used three. I'll tell you what my three were.
2: Okay, because okay. I say eclectic. Mm-hmm. I would say free. When I mean free, I mean like you're out and about. We weren't tied to phones. Like, we were out and about, so we were social.
0: Yeah.
2: And then I would say it had some of the best music.
0: Yeah. Yep.
2: I don't know. Is that? I have a list, actually.
0: No, yeah. You start.
2: You took me back down memory lane.
0: I started with radio because I was a huge fan of radio when I was a kid.
2: Yeah.
0: So that was a big part of my life, and then sports talk radio came in, hip hop, R&B, all mm-hmm. of that stuff. When I lived in New York City. And then, so I started with radio. Mm-hmm. And then when I started thinking about it, the wheels started spinning a little bit more. I thought to myself, and I'm like, you know what the other word was? Outside. We mm-hmm. got outside.
2: We got outside.
1: We didn't went share everywhere. Locations with the phone. No.
2: We didn't share. You know, we had to show up.
1: Oh, yeah. You know where everybody was at because all the bikes were parked outside mm-hmm. the house.
2: Yeah, MapQuest.
0: Yep.
2: And God forbid if there was a construction. You had to literally refine your, we had to navigate life differently.
0: Yeah.
2: I remember we used to go out for all the, you know, the babies, the millennials and all of that. And what was it? Places that were open, like Tremors and different places mm-hmm. like oh, that. Right. Was that 90s or 2000s?
1: No, that's 90s.
2: Is that 90s?
1: Yeah, that's
2: 90s. I remember.
1: Early 2000s. You're talking about
2: when,
1: teen night.
2: Yes, that's when if you about. Went out to a social gathering, I'll put it like that. That's more corporate
1: Snappers.
2: Language. Yeah. Oh, that... You know, people dance with each other. Mm-hmm. And it's so crazy you said that because I saw a video recently where it's this like really big famous place in Atlanta. And they were some of the owners was like, what's going on? Like everybody would just buy sections just to sit and look at each other and nobody was interacting. So, yeah, I agree with you. I mean, we explored, we experimented, we bumped our heads, we fell back down. But golly, we got back up.
0: And the other one was summer.
2: I said
0: the only first. Well no yeah we made it through.
2: Angels watching over us. On a wing and a prayer.
0: That's right.
2: Right. The prayers of our parents and grandparents and
1: social
2: all of that.
1: Media is out back then, boy. I don't know where I'd be right now.
0: And the other one for me was summer. It meant to me. Your summer meant something to you.
2: Yeah.
0: Because it was the summer of 92.
2: Yes.
0: The summer of 94. Mm-hmm. The summer of 95.
2: Yeah.
0: And so to me, that was how I defined it going into that year of school. So the summer of 95.
1: That was my favorite.
0: I was going was into, I'm going into high school to college.
2: Mm-hmm.
0: You know, so I remember that time specifically and where I was in a phase. And then every year after that were my Brockport days and then it ended with DKX and starting here. But that's how I remember the 90s.
2: Yeah. You know Did you guys lay your clothes out the night before school?
0: Oh, only for the
2: like
0: first.
2: In the body, like everything had to be perfect.
0: Oh,
2: you know,
0: I tried the combos that I had on because my mother was just like, try them pants on, I want to see if they fit. And I refused to do it in the store, I had to do it at home.
2: I'm
0: gonna try to.
2: I saw this fight with my parents, would be like, I'm not spending that much on sneakers, so I had to try to find what was on sale, but still try to hook it up. And then, you know, I always had a slightly bigger foot size than my sister, so the colors variations that I had available, it was the off colors, like the, you know, the burgundies and greens, and I'm like, what am I going to do with this? But you find a way to make it fly and make it work.
0: And that's the whole goal. So I thought that was really interesting. This point. It started bringing me right back down memory lane.
2: Now I'm back there. Bring me back up to 2026.
0: Ain't nothing wrong with it.
2: Bring me back up to 2026.
1: Yeah. Well, it all started because I was telling Tariq, I believe, just in my opinion, the late 80s and the 90s were the best times for entertainment. I mean, obviously, people that are older than us will say their time. But for me, I think the late 80s, and the 90s were the best time for entertainment. And the reason I say that is because everything that's being remade is influenced or based off of those times.
2: That is true. But then if you talk to some of our parents, they would say some of the things that we did mm-hmm. was a variation of what they did in the 70s, the mm-hmm. 60s, the 80s. And so it's so funny. It's like a reiteration of what was done prior. Yep. But something about once technology hit, it made us less social. And I saw this musician yesterday, and she did this video, and she said, "Oh no.

0: Oh, AI, everybody's scared of AI. They're making music. They're stealing the guitars. They're stealing our music. She's like, oh no, that means you have to see us live. Mm. Oh no, that means you got to make friends in real life. Oh no. So she used that spin as to now we have to come back to doing things in real life because there's a lot of AI slop and there's some good stuff that AI has done. But for the most part, it's made people hook to their phones and we can bring back to real
1: life. Have I ever tell you that the best conversation I had about it was with Ernest? Him and I had this conversation about it, and he was explaining to me his view on it, and I'm just like, never thought of it as a tool. I never thought of it as that.
0: Yeah.
1: But I've always believed this, and my belief is very simple. You have to get back to human.
0: Yeah.
1: I think the less human decisions you make or things that are being done takes a little bit out of it to me.
0: Yeah.
1: I have no problem with it being used as a tool. Hell, I use it. So I'm not against it. I think, but there's always this humanness that is that when people don't feel complete, there is the human interaction, the live music, the being in the air, the, you know what I mean?
0: Yeah.
1: All of that stuff, being outside, feeling the sun, like moving around, going from place to place, getting out of one environment that you're there all day, every day, every day of the week, every month, every year. You know what I mean?
0: Yeah.
1: Going different places is the humanness of it that I still believe, no matter if you grow up in a synthetic world, you're going to crave for.
0: Yeah, and creativity, humans, we have a boundless creativity, whether you call it a gene or it's part of our divinity. You know, like they say all the time that, you know, the neurons in our minds, once we get an idea, they keep exploding into infinity, right? Mm-hmm. Every time. Mm-hmm. But a computer chip, it can only keep reiterating what's already been done. And somebody could say, oh, this is new, but it's technically a variation of all of these other things.
1: Yeah.
0: And there was a video I saw of when it did the prompt, make a portrait of Will Smith, and it made a portrait and it looked perfect. It says, make it the portrait of Will Smith, kept saying the same thing to the point to where after like the 10th time, it looked like an abstract painting by using that same prompt. And so I think we cannot discount the boundless creativity we have as humans, our beautiful divinity that we have, that we haven't even fully explored yet. So I agree, you know, AI is a great tool, but it's a horrible master. And when you use it in your life to control or to you, I don't even know the sound of your voice, because there is a cadence that ChatGPT has that I can normally off the bat tell if this is written by ChatGPT.
1: Yep.
0: And it's unfair because you can still put your ideas in there. So we just have to make sure that we're also making sure that we're putting in the work to be able to show up in the world as our complete and authentic self, not what people want as perfect. Because what I am finding now, people no longer want perfection.
1: Mm-mm.
0: They want something that is authentic, because everything feels curated, filtered. Everybody says 5 steps to do this, 3 steps to do that. Well, child, I ain't lost some 30 pounds in 5 days, you know. And we expect people to have this perfect process, but life and process is messy. And I think we've strayed away from the progress because we're staying focused on perfection. But the only way you get to your higher self is by going through the actual process. That Adam said a different word, it's a morning show. The actual process, step by step, that gets you to where you want to go. And sometimes it's not easy. Sometimes you get frustrated. Sometimes you mess up. You make mistakes. You bump your head. But let me tell you something. The lessons you learned will get you far closer to the goal than using or the excuse of perfection and prompts. And because it worked one way for them, it'll immediately work for me. You have your own designated blueprint. And you will never discover it unless you start to take that first step and the next and the next.
1: The Dream Pusher Latia Vaughn, beautiful. And the only thing I'm obsessing about is what word were you going to say on the I'll ask you off air.
0: Oh,
1: we'll be
0: Lord,
1: back.
0: WBKX.

0: Kicks. Summer is here. That means a whole new schedule in the household.
1: It's funny because I said 1995 was my favorite summer, and that song came out that I remember because I first started DJing, and I remember that was one of the first records I brought.
0: Yeah, summers, yeah. I think, are like the right middle. And I find this to be, maybe some of this is a transition I'm going through. Latia, I'm going through this transition where I'm now starting to plan. I'm like, all right, this half of the year is about to be done. We're about to get to that second half of the year of 2026.
2: Yeah.
0: And you start thinking now about 2027, 2020. You know what I mean? Mm-hmm. I'm starting to put together these layers of different things and going through change. And so I have to. You know what I mean? I'm at that level now where you kind of have to go through it. So the change in schedule is one thing. That's a day-to-day thing. Mm-hmm. But the change in the person, when you start planning it out, you start thinking to yourself what you got to get done or what you can get done between now and the end of the year. You have a lot of stuff planned too, don't you?
2: I do. Illuminate Live is coming here October 28th, 29th. We've already kicked off our national tour. We hit Tampa, Florida 2 weeks ago. We're hitting up Arizona next in July. We just added Vegas last night, actually. And so it's on October 28th, 29th at the Rochester Riverside Convention Center, where our tickets are about 40% sold. VIP is almost gone, and we still have almost 4 months to go.
0: But what is it?
2: So it's a I didn't even say that, did I? Lord, I'm the Lord.
0: That's why I'm
2: We're
0: here.
2: Going to the moon, but in what? But yes, it is a global summit, global leadership summit for women and supporters of women and supporters of women and our allies. So it's filled with keynotes, panels, activations, workshops, musical guest performances, VIP mixer. We have a lounge, a networking lounge as well. But the goal is to provide tools, resources, support, and access to other areas, avenues.

0: Economic mobility for women and supporters of women. So I'm so excited. I am all in, and we have hit the ground running.
1: And that's not until when?
0: October 28th and 29th at the Rochester Riverside Convention Center. 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And the early bird is ending in July. So once they're out, they're out, and we're capping it off at that 1,500 people.
1: I got to ask you a quick question as far as advice goes. So when you start this new initiative, whatever it might be, maybe new career, new whatever it is, new move to a new city, new relationship, whatever, how do you stay consistent from what you were doing before that hasn't worked to what you want to do that you need to work?
0: Ooh.
1: You want to know where
0: that
1: it's coming from?
0: That is good. Go ahead.
1: All right. Where it's coming from is when you go see a doctor, you see that blood report. It's not good. Mm-hmm. It's time to make a change.
0: Yeah, yeah,
1: you
0: yeah.
1: know what I mean? Because you need to be around. I'm starting to think, like I said before, in layers and years. Mm-hmm. So you can't just make that change overnight and in a weekend.
0: Yeah.
1: It takes consistency.
0: Yeah.
1: Can't go back.
0: Can't go back.
1: That cake was good last week.
0: Yes.
1: That please chicken I had. Woo! I'm still. Shouts out to the Lucas family. What did I tell you about that macaroni and cheese I had at the Lucas family?
2: Oh, yeah.
1: Oh,
2: yeah,
1: my goodness. Yeah. Great Father's Day.
0: Are you rubbing
1: Day.
0: Your legs?
1: Yes,
0: no.
1: I am.
0: No.
2: I'm kind of jealous he didn't bring you none in.
1: It wasn't none left. It wasn't none left to get it. That's why. Don't get mad.
0: Come on.
1: But it's time for a sort of new change and new thought process. How do you stay consistent with that?
0: You know, I feel like whenever you're pushing for something and things have not worked in the past, you have to put your blinders on and you have to learn the lesson. I also realize oftentimes we fail at certain goals when we're exhausted.
1: Mm.
0: We put the wrong people on our teams. We accept anything. We give access when we are tired. And so I have looked at rest differently. Rest is also a weapon for success. And sometimes even when you are in a moment when you are trying to push for something that hasn't been done, those blinders that you put on like you're in a race keeps you focused, because also we can be deterred by seeing what others are doing or who's moving faster, who's moving slower, and trying to take care of everybody else. But you literally have to put blinders on, saying in this season of my life, my only focus can only be X, Y, and Z. I don't have time, right? I have family, I have children, a child with special needs. I'm a wife, I got a business, I got employees I have to pay, and partners. I have too much. Too much is on the line. So you have to put blinders on so that you don't get distracted. And even then, there will still be little pebbles that you may trip up along the way. But sometimes we let those pebbles turn into huge rocks and stones that it blocks us from moving forward. Put blinders on, get focused, get rested, have the right people around you that can keep you focused on what you're rooting for. You always have to keep the why in the forefront of your mind.
1: Hard to do.
0: It is.
1: And like I said, you can't do anything about what you did. You can only go forward.
0: You can only go forward, and you have to be, our minds is there's a difference between your brain and your mind. But what often happens is your brain is meant for survival. Mm-hmm. So it'll stop you in certain instances for taking certain chances or risks, because it always believes, I'm trying to save you. Like, don't kill yourself. Don't do this. And sometimes it also works when we're pushing for goals and dreams that this is unsafe. So you'll think, have you ever had, here, this is what you can do. Everybody right now listening, have you ever had an idea or a moment and you wanted to do it, whether it's calling somebody or putting yourself out there, ask someone on a date, whatever it is, and you immediately, as soon as you had that God idea, you thought of 10 reasons why you shouldn't. You thought of 10 reasons why you shouldn't, or it wasn't the right time, or I'm not ready, or I'm too skinny, I'm too fat, I don't look the part, I want to change the way I look before I get on the camera, before I don't know if I have the right words to say before I get on the stage. And we think ourselves out of so many destiny moments when the idea is putting yourself out there and evolving along the way. But if you never put yourself out there, you'll never get a chance to evolve. The greatest lessons I've learned was from my mistakes. But now I can get over those mistakes, and I'm going to make some new ones, right? But I'll never get to the next place. So put your blinders on. Look at who's around you. Put your head on that pillow. surround yourself with people that care about you, not just what they can get from you. And then keep moving that train forward.
1: 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Lativa on the Dream Pusher. Good morning.

0: Latia Vaughn is here. You are handling. Site got something. Huh. I got something.
1: Come on.
0: Back to site. And we you got every answer.
2: Like we're playing tennis on
0: it's like it's,
1: I don't got all the answers. Right. I can only talk from my experience.
0: You got the ones I need.
2: I wanted to ask you, Latia, because I've actually gotten great doing this, and I've started doing this within the last couple years, but stop losing sleep and stressing myself out of the stuff that I don't have control over and only focus on moving forward with the outcome of whatever just happened.
1: Yeah, that is so. So I'll admit to the world right now that I do that all the time. Mm-hmm. I think I'm naturally a worrier at heart, and I want to always protect people, my kids, family. So I worry about everything. But lately, I've had to make the decisions, like you said. Some things, Tia, you have to go to sleep. You can't do it all in one night. Go to sleep, wake back up, come back to it. And I was mentioning this earlier that last week, even there was someone that that was close to the team for Illuminate was saying, Tia, you know, you only got 3.5 more months, almost 4 months. You know, what are you going to do about X, Y, and Z? How are you going to do this part? And I literally had to, in that moment, I almost allowed their fear become mine. Yeah. Mm-hmm. But the only way I got this far is by putting those blinders on. And the only thing you could do is keep chucking away, keep bit by bit, call by call, practice by practice. That's the only way you get to that goal. But we have to be careful because if others are operating in a state of fear around us sometimes, and even when they love you, they can project their fears on you. And then you're not even operating in your spirit anymore. You're operating in someone else's, which means your outcome will be attached to theirs. You understand me? Mm-hmm. And so we have to make sure that when we are doing something that we feel called to do or charged to do in life or communities or businesses, that you have to, I keep saying this, there has to be sometimes a level of delusion because the world may not understand it at that moment. Why are you reaching so big? Why are you reaching? I got a few calls from people from Rochester when we were in Tampa doing Illuminate. They said, you talking about Rochester? Because I told them, she said, why should people come get tickets? I said, because Rochester is a place of innovation. And they were like, you're talking about Rochester at Tampa? I was like, why not? But because they haven't seen it done before. But yeah, just because they haven't seen it done does not mean it's not possible. But trailblazers oftentimes are the ones that have to push through the mud and those walls that prior generations didn't get a chance to. And other generations or our ancestors have helped in so many areas. And there's some areas that we still have to break through. And it takes those who have courage to do it. It takes courage to

do something that your family hasn't done. It takes courage to be the first millionaire in your family, the first billionaire. It takes courage to introduce yourself to people or to say, I have a vision and stand on it. It takes courage. And so don't discount the fact

0: You can be in whatever it is that you're into, and they're just they're manifesting their fear in a career or something that
1: they have no idea.
0: They haven't spent an hour doing.
2: No.
0: Where you spent hundreds and thousands of hours in the experience. So it's interesting. That is the anxiety of others not in your field to tell you what to do is very interesting.
2: And it's a difference between criticism or a dig at you. Mm-hmm. You get what I'm saying? Mm-hmm. I take constructive criticism from people that are in my field that have done something similar, because now I can see that they're coming from a different place. I'm trying to help you, right? Just like as leaders and mentors, sometimes we try to help our mentees to say, oh, I've been down this road before, girl, you know, back up, do this, try it this way. So it's coming from a different place because I have been there. But we see it sometimes even on social media, there's so much noise and you can't let all that noise in. You have to filter to know what is right for you. And those who are making even, you know, and I never give time and attention. You know, people say haters. I don't even know. There's too much time on that, right? Mm-hmm. And I also think, you know, people give too much credit to the devil and to all of that. You have to create. You have to use what you have. There's a lot of people that started at way back of the line. There are generations that was born differently or a silver spoon in their mouth, but I can't focus on that. I can only focus on what I have right now and what I can build from this moment. That's all I have. And so you have to be able to have that conviction, and sometimes authority in those fields come from doing it.
0: 103.9 WDKX, the Wake Up Club. I don't know what you was planning on doing today.
2: I don't know what I was doing.
0: But it's
2: going
0: to get done if you listen to me.
2: It's going to get done.
0: The T of Vaughn telling you. You better.

0: 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What you need is a little bit of upliftment. Encouragement.
1: Hallelujah.
0: Something in there. You know, you gotta have that ready for this Friday as we head into the weekend, as we're wrapping up the month of June. Man, that was fast.
2: Yeah, June.
0: June.
2: Yeah.
1: The whole year was fast.
0: Yeah.
1: Just New
0: Year's. We're halfway through now. Yeah. We're by next week, we'll be halfway through 2026 with the second half to come.
1: Yeah.
0: And as I said before, I'm starting to analyze and change and get ready for 2027.
1: Yeah.
0: Why you
1: Lord, let me get through.
0: Why are you saying that?
1: Let me get
0: like
1: to
0: that?
1: October. Then we can talk about everything else.
0: Well, yeah, you got a lot going on coming up in October. I understand that.
1: Yep.
0: It's all good. It's all good. WDKX, the Wake Up Club. I didn't even ask you, what are your plans for the summer?
1: Oh.
0: Other than working.
1: Okay, so the kids are home.
0: That's
1: Cadence
0: right.
1: is jumping off of tables, swinging on curtain rods. You know, there is a lot of activity in the household.
0: A lot of activity,
1: from
0: little food.
1: Tonight.
0: No food.
1: Snap all day.
0: That's it.
1: And they have so much energy. So much.
0: Are they zapping your energy?
1: Oh,
0: are they vampires or no?
1: Goodness.

0: Just a picture. So if I'm at the kitchen on my computer at the table, Cadence will literally try to be on my back, mm-hmm. and while I'm trying to type, and so I put him beside me and I give him his little tools to write with, and so yeah, this is a game of juggling life.
1: Yeah. Well, I mean, listen, get him on a plan. There's a literacy program. I know Cleona Florence is starting that. There's summer camps that are available. The Y is still open. There's different things that can be going. Some are free. Some cost some money.
0: Yeah. Sky's doing a volleyball camp. And mm-hmm. there's Phoenix is getting into dance classes. Cadence, we're looking at him doing something in Richmond. You know, he taught himself Russian.
1: Huh?
0: Yes. My five-year-old has taught himself Russian.
1: How do you do that? What app helps you?
0: Well, he has kids YouTube, and so he puts on the alphabet, but instead, he specifically goes to the Russian alphabet.
1: Okay.
0: I said, who are you working with? Who are you working for?
1: But he is
0: very advanced. Even though he has speech therapy, so, mm-hmm. But he is very advanced in reading and writing, mm-hmm. and he's also learned Mandarin. And we have them on video. I got to show you guys one day. Wow. And it tripped us out. But so we're looking at what they can do during this time. We do plan on taking a vacation, fingers crossed, by July, in July.
1: Nice. That was good. Go to the WD Kicks app. We'll be putting up more of the sort of the free and sort of camps that are available for this summer. There's a couple of, I do know there will be a couple of football camps. There was more. Nate Carter from the NFL did one already, but there's another one. There's two more coming up that'll be in. And congratulations to Rochester's own basketball stars, Melvin Council Jr. and Jaden Bradley. They are going to the NBA.
0: Yes.
1: As a matter of fact, Melvin, I think today, will be down at the Boys and Girls Club, sort of being there as they're giving out reading awards mm-hmm. to young kids at the Boys and Girls Club later on this afternoon. I do not have a time, but when I find out, I'll let you know.
2: And shout out to his mom, Londa, that called in yesterday.
1: Yeah, proud mom. Just proud mom. So there's a lot to be grateful for and thankful for in the area. I know there's a lot of doom and gloom and news stories that go on, but there's a lot of stuff to praise. You know
0: there
1: what I mean?
0: It is. We just have to look for those specks of light and those moments of light to not let it outweigh. But Rochester has some homegrown, bred, great talent, voices, stories, businesses.
2: I was watching this thing, and they were breaking down with the athletes, and mm-hmm. we have, I believe, within the NBA per capita, the most players from any city.
0: Really?
1: In the NBA.
2: Because we only have like 200,000 people here.
0: Yeah.
2: And I think we have like 6 or 7 people right now in the league versus like New York or the major cities where they have like 20 to 40 people, but they have millions of people.
0: Yeah.
2: You know, so yeah, that was.
1: It's an unbelievable number because we had about 4 or 5. And we just added 2.
2: Yeah.
1: So it's kind of, it continues to grow. And you never know, kids, how much of an inspiration that will be for the next generation going forward when we talk about this news. But they will be doing their basketball camps coming up soon.
2: Yep.
1: So as soon as we find out more about that. And for the most part, I love it because a lot of guys come back, like Thomas Bryant and Isaiah Stewart. Now they come back and they make the camp free.
0: Yeah.
1: You know, they can't make every kid go or they can't get every kid in, but for the most part these camps are free for the community for them to give back. So you know, they might be playing across the country or across the world, but they still come back home.
0: Yeah.
1: You know what I mean? They still come back home and give back to the community. So, shouts out to all of them. All of them, definitely. Enjoy your weekend. I mean, whatever you plan on doing.
0: Yes.
1: All right.
0: I'm making it through between Barbie dolls and dress up. And Phoenix likes to find worms in the ground. You know?
1: But they outside.
0: They're back to the 90s. Get these kids out of this house. Get them out of this house.
1: Go check back with you in about 7 days.
0: Yep. If I look frazzled, just don't. Don't mind
2: your business.
0: Mind your business, okay? I may have a buzz cut. You don't even know how I'm going to show up.
1: We are.
0: Okay? We going to make it.
1: But we always appreciate you being here. The Dream Pusher, Latia Vaughn, Illuminate Live, coming in October.
0: October 28th, 29th. 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You'll find me. And thank you guys for all the DMs from when you guys listening on Fridays. It really makes my heart happy. So
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3: Sunny skies for your Friday. It'll be a beautiful summer day, warming up to the upper 70s by the afternoon. Tonight, cloudy skies, maybe a spritz in the overnight, low near 60. Otherwise, sunny skies for your Saturday. Beautiful day, high temperatures, upper 70s and 80s by Sunday. 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
1: Sunny skies for your Friday. It'll be a beautiful summer day, warming up to the upper 70s by the afternoon. Tonight, cloudy skies, maybe a spritz in the overnight, low near 60. Otherwise, sunny skies for your Saturday. Beautiful day, high temperatures, upper 70s and 80s by Sunday. 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I'm Chief Meteorologist Richard McCullough of 103.9 WDKX. Have a good day.
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5: Hey, what's up, my Go-Getters? 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Let's get on in. So last night, baby, Versus took the stage. R&B Lovers was a present. B2K and Pretty Ricky went hit for hit in this epic Versus battle. And the rumor is, well, based on social media and to my watching knowledge, okay, they took us back to the 2000s, but B2K definitely got served. Yup. B2K got served. You see, B2K definitely had the hits, commercial hits, but I realized Pretty Ricky was for the streets. They had the streets on lock. And social media definitely lit up as both groups performed fan favorites, but the debate seemed to be very clear that Pretty Ricky has won. So I want to know your thoughts. Do you think it was Pretty Ricky that definitely took that big dub for, of course, the Versus? Let me know. Now, speaking of dubs, let's get into this. Miss Tia Mori opened up about her new relationship, and she shared she manifested it. While promoting for her new Lifetime movie, Tia shared that after her divorce, she wrote down exactly how she wanted to feel in her next relationship, emotionally safe, supported, and secure. And she says that's exactly what she found in her new boyfriend. His name is Jovan Williams, a teacher with a master's degree and two children around the same ages as hers. Now, Tia couldn't stop smiling and she called him an amazing person. And I hope this lasts forever for her. Okay. Now, let's talk about clearing the air up. Tracee Ellis Ross wants everyone to know she is not pregnant. Okay. She shut down all the rumors after the fake edited screenshots of positive pregnancy tests started circulating online, and I was like, I know this lady. I don't know her personally, but I know her. And she said she wasn't doing it. So she joked that the only thing she's expecting is the release of her latest project. So no baby news is here. So there you have it, folks. And finally, y'all remember LeVar Ball and, of course, the whole Ball family having this reality show? Well, listen, the wife now has officially gone and she is no longer wanting to be connected to him. So they have decided to go their separate ways after nearly 30 years of marriage. Now, during his recent live stream, he shared that Tina wanted to go do something else and says that he had a good run together. And he also revealed that he's now dating someone new. Now, all I got to say is if you watch that goddamn on, what was it? The reality show, you can understand why she said, I gotta go do something else, right? And there we have it, folks. Folks change their mind every day, B. You'll be all right. Well, listen, this right here wraps up that Go-Getter Report. You know what to do. Tap that WDKX app so we can stay connected to you. 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
6: And whether you're in the backyard, on the deck, at the park, or on the boat, or maybe cruising around with the top down, man, we got the old school music for you this weekend. We are blowing the dust off the oldies. It's the old school house party with yours truly, Gerald McBride. I got a battle this weekend between Marvin Gaye and the maestro Barry White. Who are you voting for? 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

0: We are What Are We Now, WDKX Rochester's number one rated radio station. Thank you for making us a part of your Friday morning. Heading into the weekend, last weekend of June.
1: Yeah, man. Next June, where did June go?
2: June just flew by. It's like they used to say back in the day that time is not waiting for anyone.
1: We're already more than halfway through the year.
0: Yeah. Hopefully you got some plans for 4th of July. That's next Saturday.
2: Yeah. Yeah.
1: Well, Pastor T, I wanted to get your perspective and thoughts on this right here. Do you remember back in the day when you had athletes like Charles Barkley and other athletes where they'll say something or they'll do something and then people be like, hey, you're a public figure. And then they'll be like, I never said I was a role model.
2: Yeah.
1: I want to get your thoughts on people putting those expectations on people that never stood in that role.
2: When you are a public figure, so for example, me as a senior pastor, I realize that I am a public figure. So what does that do? That does put an amount of responsibility as well as expectation upon me in my actions and in my decisions, even though I may not warrant it. But with me having the position, yes, it is a part of the calling, or it is a part of the position. If you are a public figure and you're on television, or if you're a professional basketball, football player, whatever the case may be, yes, people are going to look up to you for your level of achievement. Now, success sometimes is the enemy of success, because then you say, okay, well, I am not a role model. But in actuality, yes, you are.
1: Right.
2: Why? Because you're put in this public space for people to look at and not to really emulate, but also to be an example. So there is an expectation in the position that you hold.
1: Now, I understand certain professions, certain callings that people do, that comes with it. Like I said, being a pastor, being a police officer, being a public servant, right? Did I say that? The
2: public servant. Public right? servant. Public servant. That's the perfect word.
1: Yes. So serving. So serving the public, I get that. That comes along with it, right? So let's just say an everyday person does something, and people will look at him like, they're tripping and go about their business. But then let's just say a professional athlete does the same exact thing, and people will sit on that. But again, they said, listen, I know this is my dream. I wanted to become whatever it is that I'm doing. I never said I speak for, I'm just going to just put out there just for as an example. I never said I'm the voice for the black community. I never said I'm the voice for little boys to look up to me. I'm me. Do you see an issue with that?
2: Not at all. Because what's the difference between the police officer or a mayor of a city? They're put in a position of prominence, or they're put in a position of leadership in order to lead the people. So if you are an athlete, of course, you're part of a team that represents a city. So now it's who you're an ambassador for. Many times we become an ambassador for ourselves, and then we take the responsibility from ourselves to say, I'm not a role model. But in actuality, you are. Because there are children, there are young people and young men who will emulate what you do. The problem comes for us is we can't put these people on a pedestal and think that they're perfect. No one is perfect. So they will make mistakes. Sometimes when you dig into a person's life, like I love the documentary that I just saw that Questlove did a wonderful job on Earth, Wind, and Fire. So there was things I learned about Maurice White that the public didn't know.
1: Yeah.
2: You know, but what you realize is that he was a man.
1: Yeah.
2: You know, he was a public figure. He was an ambassador. People love Earth, Wind, and Fire's music. We may love what an athlete does. We may love what they have. But the key is to remember that they're human and they're capable of making mistakes.
0: You know, it's interesting you said that. I was thinking about this before, how much we put on somebody as a hero without really knowing who they are.
2: Right.
0: And that's fine. I mean, hopefully they are.

0: are who we hope they are. Uh-huh. But sometimes they not who you think they are.
1: Right. Right. And once you pull back the cover or you pull back the curtain, then you see who they really are. Can they still be a hero? And so this is the reason why in leadership, you talk about character. You speak about integrity. You talk about the decisions you make. You talk about their nature. Why? Because a person can put on a facade and then you can be disappointed because what you expected to find, you don't find. Mm. So the difference between your expectation and the reality is where you experience the disappointment. And this caused people many times to not believe in others or sometimes to fall into a depression because they wonder, okay, who can we trust?
0: Right. I'll pass it to you. What time is service on Sunday?
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0: bad. You can pick a mango, orange, your neighbor give you breadfruit, banana. You can never be hungry in Jamaica. The smile, the warmth of the people. Hi, welcome. How you do? How Mastro? How Miss Petty? Come here, man. See you later. Yes, take care. Jamaica, nice.
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2: Sunny skies for your Friday. It'll be a beautiful summer day, warming up to the upper 70s by the afternoon. Tonight, cloudy skies, maybe a spritz in the overnight, low near 60. Otherwise, sunny skies for your Saturday. Beautiful day, high temperatures, upper 70s and 80s by Sunday. 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I'm Chief Meteorologist Richard McCullough of 103.9 WDKX. 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
2: They eat on the track.

0: early with it, right? Early, super early with it, right?
1: Crank that soul.
2: Now what?
0: Deja vu, I know superpower hours in full effect right now on a Friday, right?
1: Why me crank that soul?

0: A lot of Lil Wayne is right there on that set right there, right? A lot of Drake is too, right? 1039 WBK, you know the flavor, how it's going down. It's the Grand Wheels on this thing, making a swing back and forth, forth and back like that. You dig what I'm saying? It's Deja Vu at noon, Super Power Hour in effect right now. Today is National What? You want to know what's so bad? I do too. Shocking, what you got over there for me, huh? What you got? Chocolate Pudding Day today. That's decent. And Food Truck Day today. Yep, Food Truck Day. So, you know, a lot of flyness going on with the food trucks, especially if you find the right food truck. Yeah, food truck action in full effect. Shout out to that boy PD Coleone. He got the food truck in effect over there. You know what I'm saying? PD got the fly food truck, man. Got a nice food truck. I like the way it's going down. So my man Big Papa Jerk way down in Houston, Texas, got the nice food truck action going on too. Shout out to everybody who has a food truck that's in full effect. Or if it's in the backyard, talking about next year, we're going to be straight. Shout out to all of them. You dig what I'm saying? But listen, Friday action, you know how it's going down. You know what's going to happen a little bit later on, but I'm going to take a pause for the cars, get the flavors going, get it real nice. I know you at the jail, you're in the lab, you're in the whip. Which one you at? We're going to rock out without a doubt. You know what it is, right? Who's there right now?
1: A lot of successful movies, Obsession, Backroom, are from these younger, sort of started on YouTube directors, and they've turned them into hits.
2: Yeah.
1: And so that's one of the ways you get a hit. The other one it is to go back to our era and do a Masters of the Universe. Yeah. Or they try to do another Rambo. Or they try to do all of these movies that we grew up on and love to get us to go
2: My
1: back.
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1: Oh, really?
2: He's talking to me like, I don't know nothing about it. I said, chill.
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1: Sunny skies for your Friday. It'll be a beautiful summer day, warming up to the upper 70s by the afternoon. Tonight, cloudy skies, maybe a spritz in the overnight, low near 60. Otherwise, sunny skies for your Saturday. Beautiful day, high temperatures, upper 70s and 80s by Sunday. 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I'm Chief Meteorologist Richard McCullough of 103.9 WDKX. Have a good day.
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I'm talking Bosco's era right now, when I'm playing joints like this, all right? Red Wing Stadium, Palladium, Coconut Club, Club the Freak, Taurus One, easy out there, let's go.

0: Friday action. It's going down. It's the weekend. What we doing? Where the party at tonight, y'all? Whatever y'all do, y'all safe it up out there. Safe it up for real. No drinking or driving or smoking or driving and all that. Uber drivers and Lyft drivers are on the I don't even want to call it the phone, but they're on your mobile device, man. Just a push of a button, they're going to come running to you. Don't worry about that. Don't be doing all that. Today is National Chocolate Pudding Day today and Food Truck Day today. That's right. Got to shout out to all the super listeners. Trina Pink, what up? Always on the check-in. Respect every time. Hold your neighbor crew. Uncle Gene, what up? Daryl, what up? Hill, easy out there, all right? It's all about 1039 WDKX. I'm out here like last year. Y'all be good from the hood like you know you should. 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

And we got the old school music for you this weekend. We are blowing the dust off the oldies. It's the old school house party with yours truly, Gerald McBride. I got a battle this weekend between Marvin Gaye and the maestro Barry White. Who are you voting for? 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
1: Sunny skies for your Friday. It'll be a beautiful summer day, warming up to the upper 70s by the afternoon. Tonight, cloudy skies, maybe a spritz in the overnight, low near 60. Otherwise, sunny skies for your Saturday. Beautiful day, high temperatures, upper 70s and 80s by Sunday. 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I'm Chief Meteorologist Richard McCullough of 103.9 WDKX. 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

10, girl, you a 10. Girl, you a 10, girl, you a 10, girl, you a 10. 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

0: Rewind. A lot of successful movies, Obsession, Backroom, mm-hmm. are from these younger, sort of started on YouTube directors, and they've turned them into hits.
1: Yeah.
0: And so that's one of the ways you get a hit. The other one is to go back to our era
1: yeah.
0: and do a Masters of the Universe. Yeah. Or they try to do another Rambo. Or they try to do all of these movies that we grew yeah. up on and love to get us to go
1: My
0: back.
1: My son just wanted to go see that last week.
0: Oh, really?
1: He's talking to me like, I don't know nothing about it. I said, chill.
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Brown, obvious. It's your girl, Jazzy T. This is Rochester's Best Ride Home. And of course, we're going to bring you all the new music this hour. 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

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It's called Jazzabel and your girl Jazzy T on 103.9 WDKX. Leon Thomas is up now with Chris Brown after this new music from Black, who just celebrated a birthday. He got a song with Leon Thomas. We'll hear from Brent Faiyaz, Butterflies. Tone Stiff is on the way with Fly. It's all right here, Rochester's best ride home, 103.9 WDKX.

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0: AX Blue Cantrell on your radio. Happy Friday. It's your girl Jazzy T. Thanks so much for hanging out with me. And if you want to hit me up at 678-1039, that's our text line. Request a song, give a shout out. A lot of graduations wrapping up, so if you want to share some love, you can also tap that WDKX app and give a graduation shout out right there, and we'll get you on the air. On the flip side of this though, I got a request for D'Angelo Brown Sugar. Of course I'll do that for you. Also, Keith Sweat making his way to The Rock for the R&B Festival September the 5th. So we're going to play that jam you requested, Make It Last Forever. That's coming up right after the break on 103.9 WDKX.
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2: 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We got a chance for you to win tickets to go to Darien Lake, but not even just that.

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Happy Friday. Weather much better today. And if you missed yesterday's soccer watch party, today might be the day that you go check it out. Whether you knew

0: 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July 25th, there's just a couple of singular seats left at the $25 level. 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I'm telling you, grab those seats while you can. 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

Beautiful summer day, warming up to the upper 70s by the afternoon. Tonight, cloudy skies, maybe a spritz in the overnight, low near 60. Otherwise, sunny skies for your Saturday. Beautiful day, high temperatures, upper 70s and 80s by Sunday. 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I'm Chief Meteorologist Richard McCullough of 103.9 WDKX. 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

0: younger sort of started on YouTube directors, and they turned them into hits.
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0: And so that's one of the way you get a hit. The other one it is to go back to our era,
1: yeah,
0: and do a Masters of the Universe, yeah, or they try to do another Rambo, or they try to do all of these movies that we grew, yeah, up on and love to get us to go
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0: back.
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0: Oh, really?
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1039 WDKX, celebrating cancer season, and my 10-year-old daughter is really excited because three of her faves were born today. 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Ariana Grande turns 33, baseball legend Derek Jeter is 52, and Michael Vick turns 46.

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0: 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Thanks for locking in. This is Rochester's Best Ride Home. And your girl, Jazzy T, hanging out with you until 6 o'clock this evening. Michael Jackson, we continue to celebrate his legacy. Thank you so much for texting in your favorite MJ songs. I got PYT by request coming up after the break. Plus, we'll hear something from Escape, just kicking it. Keisha Cole, one of my favorites with Heaven Sent. And something new, Chris Brown, Leon Thomas. Is on the guitar. The song is Fallen. If you haven't heard it, definitely want to lock in. Check that out next on DKX.
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0: And one thing I've noticed, been in the Rochester area for about a decade now, and one thing I noticed is there are some ballers that come out of this city. So, of course, NBA draft going on, and I just want to shout out two Rochester natives that have both not only entered, but they have been drafted. So first, shout out to Jaden Bradley, who was drafted by the Toronto Raptors. And then also Melvin Council Jr., who signed a free agent deal with the New Orleans Pelicans. So congratulations to you guys. Make us proud. Represent the city. Per usual, we're going to get into the Jazzy Drive at 5 with DJ Wire in the mix next on DKX.
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0: I just messed up the whole program, beat it off the wall, knock it down, get nasty on cam. 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

0: Rich McCullough, what can we expect for the weekend forecast?
1: Tonight, cloudy skies, maybe a spritz in the overnight, low near 60. Otherwise, sunny skies for your Saturday. Beautiful day, high temperatures, upper 70s and 80s by Sunday. 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

0: 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Is your name Janice? Do you feel some type of way about this song right here? Are you like, finally somebody made a song about Janice, right? It gets even better. Drake is personally inviting you to a private party. He posted on his IG story, "To all my Janices in New York, LA, Miami, Honolulu, and Toronto, look out for my invitation first Sunday," he says. All right, so, and then it showed like some actual mail, like post office, like physical envelopes that were addressed to all sorts of Janices all over the place. It's a stack of letters, and he said, look out for the invitation, and he is inviting you to a private party, but as long as your name is Janice. So that's interesting. I don't know if, what did he find, a yellow book pages? Like, how did he find all these Janices and their addresses? But if you get one of these notices or these letters, these packages in the mail from Drake, definitely take a picture of it. Text it over to 678-1039. We want to see it. And are you going to the party or nah?
1: First, I take a sabbatical, then do absolutely nothing.
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2: 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New York Lottery. 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

0: 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Don't forget, the city of Rochester is hosting the World Cup soccer watch party tonight. They are setting up right about now over at the Public Market. So if you're looking for something to do, and you can cheer on your favorite team in the World Cup. If you don't know anything about soccer, you can still go out and help cheer on whoever team is playing, because sometimes you just want to be in that atmosphere. So that is happening, kicking off tonight at 6 o'clock at the Public Market. All right, let's check in with Richard McCullough one last time for our weather forecast. My name is Jazzy T. I'm gonna bid you good night. I will talk to you next week on Rochester's Best Ride Home, right here on 103.9 WDKX.
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2: Tonight, cloudy skies, maybe a spritz in the overnight. Low near 60. Otherwise, sunny skies for your Saturday. Beautiful day. High temperatures, upper 70s and 80s by Sunday. If you've been injured in a car accident, make it easy. 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I'm Chief Meteorologist Richard McCullough of 103.9 WDKX. Have a good day.
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0: 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WDKX weather.
1: Tonight, cloudy skies, maybe a spritz in the overnight, low near 60. Otherwise, sunny skies for your Saturday. Beautiful day, high temperatures, upper 70s and 80s by Sunday. If you've been injured in a car accident, make it easy. 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I'm Chief Meteorologist Richard McCullough of 103.9 WDKX. 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